It's a long line, but you don't care because you can hear the thump, thump, thump outside those doors. And you get that feeling all over again, and you get that chill up your spine because the DJ's playing your favorite songs back to back, and you're not in yet, but soon you know you're gonna be. You know you're gonna be. You know you're gonna be. You know you're gonna be. Oh.

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You will find exclusives from around the world only here. If you are traveling, stay tuned to international radio. 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

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I said I'm gonna leave Alabama, mama. This next thing I'm gonna do when I land.

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